Every time you touch me, I feel energy. I feel energy. I feel energy. Every time you touch me, I feel energy. I feel energy. I feel energy.

The beat moves through the room like a pulse searching for a body to inhabit. And every frequency becomes a language that needs no translation. House music wraps itself around the night, turning strangers into silhouettes that breathe in sync, lifting the weight of everything we left outside. It's not just rhythm, it's release, it's memory, it's tomorrow arriving early.

Energy becomes emotion. Emotion becomes movement, and movement becomes freedom. And when the lights shift and the crowd rises, there's only one truth left standing. There is nothing left.

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certain things turn me on. The way you wear your hair. Or just the way you're standing there right now.

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This is Mixophrenia, sound of a beach.